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1: I left the club. I was so f***ing high and I was driving. I pulled up at a light and I looked over and a cop pulled up right beside me. I looked at the cop and I drove right through the f***ing light.
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4: We knocking out the competition. It's invoice only. On Tellurides 2027, Tellurides. Everybody's coming in for them. Everybody wants to test drive them. Everybody's talking.

0: talking about the Telluride. Now's the time. It's invoice only. You pay what I pay. That's right. You pay what I pay. I'm going to print out the invoice, and you pay what I pay. But it's only this month on the Telluride. You don't want to miss out. I don't care about the credit situation. I don't care what happened in the past. I don't care about none of that. I got the tools in the toolbox for you. I got the tools to help you get out of the situation that you don't want no more. If you got a car and you owe too much money on it, come down and let me show you what I'll put in it. I'm going to step up on that trade every single car deal this month.
1: 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Come to the planet. That's Planet Kia. Hey, Jimmy, what we doing, baby?
0: We're knocking out the competition. Straight like that.
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1: You missed Nolan and Larry in the Morning Madhouse. In the madhouse, it's a situation. A young lady, Mary, said, look, her career is where she wants it to be, and she doesn't want to have a baby. 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
1: 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Jimmy, what we doing with it all month long?
11: We knocking out the competition. It's invoice only on Tellurides 2027. Tellurides, everybody's coming in for them. Everybody wants to test drive them. Everybody's talking about the Telluride. Now's the time. It's invoice only. You pay what I pay. That's right. You pay what I pay. I'm gonna print out the invoice, and you pay what I pay. But it's only this month on the Tellurides. You don't want to miss out. I don't care about the credit situation. I don't care what happened in the past. I don't care about none of that. I got the tools in the toolbox for you. I got the tools to help you get out of the situation that you don't want no more. If you got a car and you owe too much money on it, come down and let me show you what I'll put in it. I'm going to step up on that trade every single car deal this month.
1: That's what we're doing, man. 4700 East Independence Boulevard. Come to the planet. That's Planet Kia. Hey, Jimmy, what we doing, baby?
11: We're knocking out the competition.
1: Straight like that.
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2: That time for you to get a new ride, and I got my man, Jimmy the Boxer. Jimmy, what we doing with it all month long?
3: We knocking out the competition. It's invoice only on Tellurides 2027. Tellurides. Everybody's coming in for them. Everybody wants to test drive them. Everybody's talking about the Telluride. Now's the time. It's invoice only. You pay what I pay. That's right. You pay what I pay. I'm going to print out the invoice, and you pay what I pay, but it's only this month on the Tellurides. You don't want to miss out. I don't care about the credit situation. I don't care what happened in the past. I don't care about none of that. I got the tools in the toolbox for you. I got the tools to help you get out of the situation that you don't want no more. If you got a car and you owe too much money on it, come down and let me show you what I'll put in it. I'm going to step up on that trade every single car deal this month.
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4: 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Y'all know what it is, man. At 9 o'clock, we playing Black Smart. 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
17: That time for you to get a new ride, and I got my man Jimmy the Boxer. 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
18: We knocking out the competition. It's invoice only on Tellurides 2027. 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Everybody wants to test drive them. 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Now's the time. It's invoice only. You pay what I pay. That's right. You pay what I pay. I'm gonna print out the invoice, and you pay what I pay. But it's only this month on the Tellurides. You don't want to miss out. I don't care about the credit situation. I don't care what happened in the past. I don't care about none of that. 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I got the tools to help you get out of the situation that you don't want no more. 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
17: 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That's Planet Kia. Hey, Jimmy, what we doing, baby?
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4: We knocking out the competition. It's invoice only. On Telluride's 2027 Telluride's. Everybody's coming in for them. Everybody wants to test drive them. Everybody's talking about the Telluride. Now's the time. It's invoice only. You pay what I pay. That's right. You pay what I pay. I'm going to print out the invoice, and you pay what I pay, but it's only this month on the Telluride's. You don't want to miss out. I don't care about the credit situation. I don't care what happened in the past. I don't care about none of that. I got the tools in the toolbox for you. I got the tools to help you get out of the situation that you don't want no more. If you got a car and you owe too much money on it, come down and let me show you what I'll put in it. I'm going to step up on that trade every single car deal this month.
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0: in the madhouse. 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She said, go ahead, with another lady.
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0: 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You got 2 to 3 years, bring the baby back. 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
4: Food trucks and football? 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I'm going this Sunday, ladies. Let's crash it. Who do they think they are? Thinking we giving them a whole day pass? Nah, that ain't happening. Thinking they gonna be eating all that good food from Homestyle Kitchen, Mariah's Tacos, Puzzle's Cuisine, and we're not in the building? Ain't happening. This Sunday, ladies, we're crashing the playbook at Alibi from noon to 7. Oh, and it's karaoke 7 to 10 immediately following. You thought?
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1: I left the club. I was so f***ing high and I was driving. I pulled up at a light and I looked over and a cop pulled up right beside me. I looked at the cop and I drove right through the f***ing light.
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Big Leo, I'm song for song. This so fat. 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
3: What would you do if you got into an accident today? What would you do if you couldn't go to work? If you couldn't pay your bills, what would you do? Do you have enough money saved to get you through a stretch if you couldn't work? If you was in the hospital for a couple weeks, what would you do? See, people don't think about these type of things, but these type of things happen every day. People get in an accident, people get hurt, people be out of work for a time. What would you do if it happened to you? Had nothing, got into an accident, you was hurt bad, couldn't go to work, didn't have money. Tell me, what would you do? People don't like to talk about these type of things, but these things happen in life. I'm telling you,

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3: 25 years ago, America woke up to an ordinary Tuesday. 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
1: 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You might even hear Butterfinger, crazy ass sometimes. But hey, it's the Madhouse. 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

0: is in the madhouse. 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A young lady, Mary, said, look, her career is where she wants it to be, and she doesn't want to have a baby. But her husband, who doesn't have kids, want to have a baby. She said, go ahead, with another lady.
1: What?
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0: That time for you to get a new ride, and I got my man, Jimmy the Boxer. Jimmy, what we doing with it all month long?
11: We knocking out the competition. It's invoice only on Tellurides 2027. Tellurides, everybody's coming in for them. Everybody wants to test drive them. Everybody's talking about the Telluride. Now's the time. It's invoice only. You pay what I pay. That's right. You pay what I pay. I'm going to print out the invoice, and you pay what I pay, but it's only this month on the Tellurides. You don't want to miss out. I don't care about the credit situation. I don't care what happened in the past. I don't care about none of that. I got the tools in the toolbox for you. I got the tools to help you get out of the situation that you don't want no more. If you got a car and you owe too much money on it, come down and let me show you what I'll put in it. I'm going to step up on that trade every single car deal this month.
0: That's what we doing, man. 4700 East Independence Boulevard. Come to the planet. That's Planet Kia. Hey, Jimmy, what we doing, baby?
11: We knocking out the competition.
0: Straight like that. 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
1: Food trucks and football? Sounds like a men's event. I'm going this Sunday, ladies. Let's crash it. Who do they think they are? Thinking we giving them a whole day pass? Nah, that ain't happening. Thinking they gonna be eating all that good food from Homestyle Kitchen, Mariah's Tacos, Cuzzo's Cuisine, and we're not in the building? Ain't happening. 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Oh, and it's karaoke 7 to 10 immediately following. You thought?
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2: Trucks and football? Sounds like a men's event. I'm going this Sunday, ladies. Let's crash it. Who do they think they are? Thinking we giving them a whole day pass? Nah, that ain't happening. Thinking they gonna be eating all that good food from Homestyle Kitchen, Mariah's Tacos, Puzzle's Cuisine, and we're not in the building? Ain't happening. This Sunday, ladies, we're crashing the playbook at Alibi from noon to 7. Oh, and it's karaoke 7 to 10 immediately following. You thought?
3: 25 years ago, America woke up to an ordinary Tuesday. And by the end of September 11th, 2001, nearly 3,000 lives had been lost.
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0: right, Madhouse Nation. It's a Friday inside the Madhouse. Waking up to about 73 degrees. Clear skies. Today's highs got a top out right now, 92. Most of the CMS games went down last night. So if you don't have, you're probably going to have a night out for the most part. Unless you're going down to South Carolina and check out that big game. Rock Hill taking on South Point. It's going to be a big one down there in South Carolina tonight at 7:30. Some games are tonight, but most of the games got played last night. We're going to talk about that later in the morning. All right, in the mad out with me this morning. Y'all say what's up to Miss Jessica again. No.
1: Good morning to you. Good morning to you. We're all in our places with bright smiling faces, and this is the way we start our new day. Good morning, everyone.
0: What up, Miss Jessica?
1: What's going on?
0: All right, I'm so in the mad out with me this morning. Y'all say what up to baby?
2: Say good morning.
0: Inside.
2: Good morning.
0: Inside.
2: Good morning.
0: What's that?
2: Good morning.
0: Two for the
2: good morning. What's happening, babe?
0: All right, man, it's a Friday fun day, Friday inside the Madhouse. And it's also on this Friday, 9/11. Two things, B-Dot's birthday. Happy birthday to B-Dot.
3: Happy birthday, B-Dot.
1: Happy birthday, Dot.
0: And the 25th anniversary of 9/11, 25 years ago, y'all. 25
3: years is crazy.
0: 25 years ago. I remember it like it was yesterday.
3: I do.
0: Like, remember waking up. I was supposed to be going to a school. Myself and Nate Quick, we were supposed to be going to, I don't remember what school, but we was going to speak to some students. And, boy, I was headed out the door. I remember Nate giving me a call. I said, boy, you watching TV? I was like, nah, I'm on the way to your career. He was like, nah, I don't think we going today, big dog. I said, what's going on? And when I got this house, I think that's when we was watching TV, and it looked like a movie. It looked like a movie. I thought it was a movie. I was like, boy, what movie you watching? He was like, boy, that's real. It's right down in New York. And I remember we worked damn near 24 hours just trying to figure out what was going on, trying to give out information, and just trying to check on loved ones up in New York City. And there was no communication coming out of New York. But it was wild. 25 years ago, though. Ooh, 25 years ago. That's wild. All right, today's inspiration power word of the morning is coming from Pastor R.J. Davis.
4: I'm Pastor R.J. Davis, and this is your moment of inspiration. Dr. King once said, darkness cannot drive out darkness. Only light can do that. Hate cannot drive out hate. Only love can do that. He was not being naive or sentimental. He was being strategic. He was echoing something the Apostle Paul wrote 2,000 years ago. Love never fails. The word fails is the picture of a structure that collapses under pressure. Paul is saying that love is the one force that does not buckle when everything else gives way. In a world obsessed with leverage, platforms, influence, and winning, love looks impractical. It looks slow. It looks like it can't compete. But when you look across the full arc of human history, what has actually produced the most lasting change? It has always been people who loved radically, sacrificially, inconveniently, and without condition. Love built hospitals in war zones. Love sat at lunch counters and endured. Love walked willingly to the cross. Whatever you are facing today, a hardened relationship, a divided family, a hostile environment, the strategy that has always outlasted every other strategy is love. So walk in it today and watch things change. I'm Pastor R.J. Davis, and this has been your moment of inspiration.
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0: 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We win. It's the plug.

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4: 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It's the Morning Madhouse. Welcome to Friday. It's a Friday inside the Madhouse. 73 degrees today. So it's got to be right near 92. 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

0: Well, you heard Larry talk about it earlier as we opened the show. Today is 9-11, September 11th. And so we are asking you, what is your 9-11 memory?
1: I just gave mine, so you can go ahead and what's yours?
0: You know what? My 9-11 memory is just being in shock and also just having this level of fear. Especially for me being in Charlotte, but being from the Hampton Roads area, Virginia Beach. Which is a city that is surrounded by water, has lots of, you know, military bases, and also coming from a military family. Mm-hmm. Just the fear of not knowing what in the world is going on and what else is going to happen. Because on that day, I remember watching everything happen in real time. Everything was happening in real time. So the first plane, the second plane, you know, the third plane, and just the fear of that day, just being in shock and scared. And also being on the campus of Johnson C. Smith University, there were a couple of classmates that were there and they actually lost family members. I remember one young lady, her father was a firefighter and he was lost in 9/11. So the grief that comes along with it in the aftermath of what happened in 9/11, all of those emotions are what I remember.
2: Burp. I remember being in class. I was a senior in high school when it happened. And the thing I remember the most is our principal didn't want us to see it. Mm. She told all of the teachers in the classrooms to turn their TVs off. Because, you know, that's when they had, we would do morning announcements. Mm-hmm. They would do, I forgot what the program was that they would play in the mornings on the TVs. But our principal told every teacher to turn it off. And she didn't want to show our students. But my mom, she was working in banking uptown at the time. She came and picked us up. She came all the way from uptown to Central Cabarrus and picked us up and told us that we going home. Because, you know, at that time, rumors started flying all over the place.
1: Right.
2: They coming to hit Bank of America. They coming to hit all the banks down here in Charlotte because it's the second, it's the highest banking in the country. So, yeah, that's what I remember. I had a free day.
1: Not a free day. It's crazy. Yeah, man. I also remember, you know, in the old building we worked in, that's when the building started to go on lockdown. That's before you could just come into the station and come upstairs. It wasn't no, like, code for the elevator. You could just, you know, take the elevator to the third floor and do your thing. But after 9/11, that's when they started to lock down the building. And they started to talk about, they were saying that they was thinking that media personnel were going to be under attack, that they were going to hit media stations and try to take over. So that's when, like, the whole security and lockdown went down into that building. Because we was only a year into that building back then. Mm. So, yeah, that's when all that came into play. All right, how do we get in on this one, Miss Jessica?
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1: That time for you to get a new ride, and I got my man, Jimmy the Boxer. 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
6: 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It's invoice only on Tellurides 2027. Tellurides. Everybody's coming in for them. Everybody wants to test drive them. Everybody's talking about the Telluride. Now's the time. It's invoice only. You pay what I pay. That's right. You pay what I pay. I'm going to print out the invoice, and you pay what I pay, but it's only this month on the Tellurides. You don't want to miss out. I don't care about the credit situation. I don't care what happened in the past. I don't care about none of that. I got the tools in the toolbox for you. I got the tools to help you get out of the situation that you don't want no more. If you got a car and you owe too much money on it, come down and let me show you what I'll put in it. I'm going to step up on that trade every single car deal this month.
1: 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That's Planet Kia. 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
22: 25 years ago, America woke up to an ordinary Tuesday. 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

0: Never chase bread, chase the vision. Make your word when you see it, be the business. No cap, God am a witness. Success feel better, independent. 9-11 at the valley, out of Lenin. Big Master P vibe, no limit. Falling hard on another hemisphere. Somebody tell them people Mr. Hem is here.
1: Whoa, whoa, whoa, whoa, whoa, whoa.
0: Mr. Hem.

0: On another hemisphere. Somebody tell them people Mr. Hem is here.
1: Whoa, whoa, whoa, whoa, whoa, whoa.
0: Mr. Hem is here.
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3: 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Time for your first Nosy Neighbor News Quickie of the morning. Snoop Dogg, he's going to be hosting the 2026 MTV Video Music Awards. He expressed his excitement about the gig, saying MTV and VMAs have been a part of my story since the beginning. Now, MTV will announce the nominees and performers for the VMAs at a later date. Nirvana is actually going to be honored with the Video Vanguard Award. The VMAs will take place in LA on September 27th. I'm Miss Jessica, the girl next door. That is your Nosy Neighbor News Quickie.
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1: Hey, it's that time for you to get a new ride, and I got my man, Jimmy the Boxer. Jimmy, what we doing with it all month long?
0: We knocking out the competition. It's invoice only on Telluride's 2027 Telluride. Everybody's coming in for them. Everybody wants to test drive them. Everybody's talking about the Telluride. Now's the time. It's invoice only. You pay what I pay. That's right. You pay what I pay. I'm going to print out the invoice, and you pay what I pay, but it's only this month on the Telluride. You don't want to miss out. I don't care about the credit situation. I don't care what happened in the past. I don't care about none of that. I got the tools in the toolbox for you. I got the tools to help you get out of the situation that you don't want no more. If you got a car and you owe too much money on it, come down and let me show you what I'll put in it. I'm going to step up on that trade every single car deal this month.
1: That's what we doing, man. 4700 East Independence Boulevard. Come to the planet. That's Planet Kia. Hey, Jimmy, what we doing, buddy?
0: We knocking out the competition.
1: Straight like that. It's time for that No Limit Larry Big Dog of the Week. This week, my big dog belongs to what they're calling the high school Travis Hunter. My man, Davon Jones of Huff High School. Davon took over the game by himself against Providence Day. He had an interception. He had a strip sack fumble. And Huff blew the game wide open. Going on to win the game 30-3. Davon, boy, keep it up over there. Boy, keep it up over there. The high school Travis Hunter. Yeah, that boy like that. It's the No Limit Larry, Big Dog of the Week.
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0: Nothing but Larry, Charlotte's plug for new hip hop and R&B, man. Madhouse classic throwback. Taking it back with some Trick Daddy, Thug Holiday.
1: Thug Holiday. Go ahead, you can cry us up, right, baby. Everything gonna get greater later. This is the time when we take out the remember all the loved ones we lost through the struggle. You know? I did.

0: 598 WPG, Charlotte's plug for new hip hop and R&B. It is No Limit Larry. It's the Morning Madhouse, Madhouse Classic Throwback, taking it back with some Trick Daddy right there. Thug Holiday up next. We got some cheerleaders in the building right after this, Drake.
1: Yeah.

0: 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It's No Limit Larry. It's the Morning Madhouse. It's a Friday fun day inside the Madhouse. And it is back. It's a Chili Eating Friday in the Madhouse. Hey, let go, boss. It's a Chili Eating Friday.
1: 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Let's go.
0: Man, about to take it downstairs to Burp and Jess. Burp, what's going on down there, big dog?
2: What's happening, man? We are here. The young ladies from Ridge Road Middle School are here, and they are ready. I know y'all here. I know y'all here because they ready to go. They ready to do their thing. Ladies, y'all ready?
3: Yeah.
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3: 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On Telluride's 2027 Telluride's. 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Now's the time. It's invoice only. You pay what I pay. That's right. You pay what I pay. I'm going to print out the invoice, and you pay what I pay, but it's only this month on the Telluride. You don't want to miss out. I don't care about the credit situation. I don't care what happened in the past. I don't care about none of that. I got the tools in the toolbox for you. I got the tools to help you get out of the situation that you don't want no more. If you got a car and you owe too much money on it, come down and let me show you what I'll put in it. I'm going to step up on that trade every single car deal this month.
2: That's what we doing, man. 4700 East Independence Boulevard. Come to the planet. That's Planet Kia. Hey, Jimmy, what we doing, baby?
3: Out the competition.
2: Straight like that.
4: Food trucks and football? Sounds like a men's event. I'm going this Sunday, ladies. Let's crash it. Who do they think they are? Thinking we giving them a whole day pass? Nah. That ain't happening. Thinking they gonna be eating all that good food from Homestyle Kitchen, Mariah's Tacos, Cuzzo's Cuisine, and we're not in the building? Ain't happening. This Sunday, ladies, we're crashing the playbook at Alibi from noon to 7. Oh, and it's karaoke 7 to 10 immediately following. You thought?
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0: 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It's our sale Chili and Friday inside the madhouse.
1: 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Let's go!
0: What's happening down there, Bert?
2: Yes, sir. We got the Ravens from Ridge Road Middle School. 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

0: 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Y'all know we got a cheer squad in the building. Ridge Road, what's happening?
1: Good morning, Ridge Road.
0: Let's meet this cheer squad. Go ahead, do your thing.
1: Good morning, y'all. My name is Demaya J. Armstrong, and I'm in eighth grade. What's up, y'all? It's Ari, and I'm in eighth grade.
2: Hey, y'all, it's Aaron the Goat, and I'm in eighth grade.
0: Not Aaron the Goat.
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0: Bailey!
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0: Izzy!
6: What's up, y'all? 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
0: Kendra, okay then. Y'all, come on, coach. Coach, what's up with it? Red Roll?
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8: I think y'all wanted to shout out one person. 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Who is that?
7: Shout out to Dr. Gray.
0: Dr. Gray?
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0: She was lit. Shout out to Dr. Gray. Thank y'all for stopping in this morning, kicking off our Chili and Friday. 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

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The Morning Madhouse. Charlotte's plug for new hip hop and R&B inside the Madhouse. Y'all know what's coming up. About to let y'all shine. Who you got on your shine list today? 980-737-9898. 980-737-9898. Who you want to let shine? We just want to spread some positivity in the negative world.

0: 98. Good morning. 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
1: Good morning. My name is Cedric. I want to let my three boys shine this morning. Dorian, Prince, and Quaylen. Keep shining, boys. Mama love you.
2: 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Who you letting shine?
3: It ain't Jones.
2: Hey.
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1: Aiden.
0: Aiden. That's it. What's going on, Aiden?
1: I bella world brothers.
0: Well,
1: I
0: know that. Yes.
2: Hey, say, I want to be on radio too. I know that's right, Aiden. Bye, good morning. Who you want to let shine this morning, Peter Rabbit?
3: Good morning, man. House.
2: What's up, my boy?
3: What's up, Miss Jefferson? What's up, Beverly? You know, I got on that child shine first because I always do what I do.
0: Appreciate
4: you, my boy.
3: Yes, ma'am. Yes, ma'am. Let me let Winnie the Kennedy shine. Porsche Ramsoul, K. Nell Peterson, my cousin Francis Henry, and Miss John Crella Wilson. Happy birthday, ladies.
0: Power 98, good morning. Who's trying to let shine?
5: Hi, my name is Nasir.
2: Hey, Nasir.
4: Hey, Nasir.
2: Okay.
0: Nasir, you want to shine? You want to shine a light on someone, or you just want to shine a light on yourself?
5: Yes.
2: Go ahead.
5: I want to shout out my mom because it's my mom's birthday today.
0: What's your mom's birthday?
5: Yes.
0: What's her name?
5: Iana.
0: There it is. Happy birthday,
4: happy birthday
0: to your mama.
4: To your mama, my boy. Power 98, good morning. Who are you letting shine?
6: Amon, me.
4: Amon, what up?
0: Hey, Amon Johnson.
6: Amon.
4: What up, Amon?
0: I'm great, my homeboy, number one. How you doing?
6: I'm
4: good, big dog.
6: I'm
4: good. How you doing?
6: Today, Friday.
4: Yes,
2: today
4: it is.
2: Friday.
6: On Saturday.
2: Tomorrow Saturday.
4: Yeah. The calendar.
2: Yes, go ahead. Go ahead, Amar.
6: Today is B-Dot
2: birthday.
6: I'm
4: good. What up with it?
6: Go
4: ahead. Tell him something.
6: B-Dot. Birthday, baby, a child tomorrow afternoon on Power 98.
0: Yep. We'll deliver that message to him.
4: Don't tell me that.
6: Come in. Guess what?
4: What song you want to hear?
6: Guess what? Come in, cry.
4: Yeah, what song you want to hear?
6: I'm with My
4: Cardi B,
6: can be a child
4: too,
6: please.
4: Gotcha. Mark Johnson in the gas house want to hear that new Cardi B.
7: I got a shine, Larry. I want to let the ladies at the Dance Reflections, on the Dance Reflections dance team shine. They won the Dr. Ted dance competition yesterday in Gastonia. And specifically, Little Miss Mariah, who came up to me and said, I listen to y'all every morning. I love the Morning Madhouse. Little Miss Mariah on Dance Reflections, congratulations, and I'm going to let y'all shine.
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0: Shout out to them doing the Dr. Ted at the gas on your ghost stuffle peppers, whatever.
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0: Ghost, what
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0: Ghost peppers.
2: Ghost peppers. Ghost peppers.
1: No. No. Dr. Ted had the stuffers. The ghost peppers.
0: Was the D.
1: They was out there hitting balls.
2: Jessica, I'm sick of you.
1: What?
2: And Larry.
1: Am I wrong?
2: Y'all. I'm sick of both of y'all.
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4: 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You pay what I pay. 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You pay what I pay. 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You don't want to miss out. I don't care about the credit situation. I don't care what happened in the past. I don't care about none of that. I got the tools in the toolbox for you. I got the tools to help you get out of the situation that you don't want no more. If you

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2: 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I'm going this Sunday, ladies. Let's crash it. Who do they think they are? Thinking we giving them a whole day pass? Nah, that ain't happening. Thinking they gonna be eating all that good food from Homestyle Kitchen, Mariah's Tacos, Cuzzo's Cuisine, and we're not in the building? Ain't happening. 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Oh, and it's karaoke 7 to 10 immediately following. 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
12: I'm Channel 9 meteorologist Danielle Miller. It's another mild and muggy start this morning. Temperatures are in the 70s with some passing clouds. We'll get some sunshine through the first half of the day. They'll keep an eye to the skies. Some storms will pop up this afternoon. Not a washout, but you'll want to keep your umbrella around. Highs are in the 90s.
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17: All right, coming up, I got your Nosy Neighbor News. Drake is saying, leave me out of it. Got details about that. Beyonce dropped something new for fans. I'm going to let you know what that is. And it's happening, y'all. Our show is

0: 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What is it?
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0: Okay.
1: You said our show? American Gladiators.
0: Child, find out what it is coming up next in your nosy neighbor news.
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0: Here's Cardi B. It's aha here on the plug. What's up?

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Yeah. Speaks Law says, who speaks for you? We do.

0: Hello, nosy neighbors. It's Miss Jessica, the girl next door. It's time for your nosy neighbor news for Friday, September 11th. Little Durk's defense in his federal murder-for-hire trial attacked the credibility of the cooperating witnesses that testified against him. Now, their attorneys questioned the accounts of the witnesses, arguing that their stories didn't match up with phone records and other evidence that was presented during the trial. His attorneys disputed the government's interpretation of the messages, presenting them as unrelated to the alleged murder-for-hire operation. We'll see what happens with this case as it is coming to a close. Drake has denied any involvement with an AI-powered crypto casino called Highstack that allegedly is using his image and reputation to promote their platform and promoting it to potential investors. Now, the materials include a Drake-inspired slot game and suggest that people within the and Drake's management team were founding partners in the business. Drake is like, ain't none of that true. Beyonce, her sacred brand, has launched their first hair perfume. The new perfume is described as rich and it carries a woody floral aroma that is designed to last all day in the hair. You know, Sacred launched in February of 2024 and it has expanded its product line to include this perfume, a lash and brow builder, and a protection collection for protective hairstyles and extensions. The brand has won numerous awards, so congratulations to Beyonce. It's finally back, y'all. Season 3 of P-Valley is officially going to debut on Friday, December 4th, with back-to-back episodes. The new season is going to see the return of Uncle Clifford, Mercedes, Keyshawn, Lil Murder, and other familiar faces. Now, the story is going to continue on with Uncle Clifford and his family over at the Pank. And they have this newly opened Promised Land Casino, and it floods the area. And hometown heroes are at the center of the show, learning that more money brings more problems and plenty of mayhem. Here's the sad news. Season 3 will be the final season of P-Valley. Damn. Happy birthday to Ludacris, Taraji P. Henson, Miss Shirley, Ming Lee, and our very own B-Dot. Happy birthday to ya. I'm Miss Jessica, the girl next door. That is your Nosy Neighbor News.
1: Jessica.
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3: The neighborhood. Hi, Jessica told you on the Nosy Neighbor News about Drake. What did she say about Drake? 980-737-9898. 980-737-9898. Hey, let me know what she said about Drake, and I'm putting you in the building. Yeah, for the Wu-Tang Clan, the war's coming to the city. We won't put you in it. Let me know what she said about Drake. It's the plug. It's 5 out of 8.

0: Malika. Can you tell me what I said about Drake in the Nosy Neighbor News?
1: There is a company trying to use his name, saying that they got Drake sponsors, and he said none of that is true.
2: That's what it is!
0: Malika, congratulations. You just won tickets to go check out Wu-Tang Clan September 18th at the True Lion Amphitheater. 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
3: 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And-

0: Y'all know what's happening this Sunday. Myself, DJ Butterfingers, we taking over. We're going to be live outside. We're going to be at Alibi Sundays, man. The karaoke is back this Sunday at 7. It's going to be, we got the games on the big screen. It's going to be a crazy day party Sunday. You want to party outside, then that's where we at, man. We outside each and every Sunday at Alibi, 4809 Wilkerson Boulevard. 4809 Wilkerson Boulevard. Come pull up with us. Myself, DJ Butterfingers, 5 to 7. We outside on Sundays. All right, y'all know what time it is. It's 7:40. It's time for the hottest hashtag in the world. Hashtag Larry Mayer.
1: Woke up this morning with something on his mind. Larry is mad. Now let's see why.

0: out here arguing about damn waffles. 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I ain't forget. I had it on my desk. It came back up. Slid back across my desk. All y'all out here arguing about them goddang on waffles. I bet not see none of y'all shopping at Target then. Bet not see none of y'all. Y'all saw this Halloween costume that Target put out that looked like a black face? And everybody was like, ooh, Target, y'all tried it. Y'all tried it. Then Target came back, and they tried to apologize. Miss Viola Davis said, mm-mm, I don't want your little apology. You knew good and hell, god dang on well what you was doing. You knew what you was doing, Target. You knew what you was doing. Y'all gonna try to put out this blackface costume for kids to wear for Halloween and then tell me, oh, no, that's not how we meant it. No, my bad, that ain't it. Nah, y'all already put it out. It's already online. We already seen the pictures. And y'all know gosh dang on well what y'all was doing, Target. Yeah. Y'all shopping at Burp? Burp don't shop nowhere. He shop online. He shop at Amazon. You don't go to Target? You don't shop at Target? I don't shop at Target. Just you shop at Target?
1: I haven't stepped foot in Target in years.
0: Okay, good. I'm just checking.
1: Nope.
0: You saw this costume, Jessica?
1: Yes.
0: What you thought about it, honestly?
1: It is on brand for Target.
0: It's on
1: they
0: brand.
1: They continue to play in our faces and act like we don't know.
0: Damn, that's what's up, Jess. What about you, Burp? You saw the costume?
2: I haven't. I gotta go look.
0: I'm gonna send it to you.
2: Lord.
0: It look just like it is a blackface costume. That's exactly what it is. It looked like the minstrel show. That's what it, they talking about getting rid of the N-word. Well, get rid of these damn costumes, these damn images then. How about that? Y'all funny. Nah, we ain't going for it. We don't want y'all little apology. Like Viola Davis said, y'all knew what y'all was doing. Y'all knew it was. Y'all thought it was gonna slide by. It was gonna fly. Nah, we on y'all. It ain't gonna fly, my boy. Not in my city. Shout out to No Cap. Hit the hashtag. See what else I've been mad about. Nah, Target. Nah. Every time you see a black person in there, y'all supposed to scream something out. Hey, get out of that store. Hashtag Larry Mad.
3: I can't take this no more.

0: Red House, Charlotte's plug for new hip hop and R&B. Boy, y'all know what I need. I need the four. Any four songs incognito playing the mix. After you hit a mix, give them to me. And I'm going to give you these tickets to check out the Carolina Renaissance Festival. Got that family four pack for you. You want to be in the building, then give them to me. 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
2: 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Are you finna send some? Soon as I think I like to hear his friend come. I be with some fine from the east side. And if you want a thick one, I let him be Jai. Just got off of a G6. Never seen a G5. But open as soon as I touch him, he a key 5. What you is doing, I already did. Baby, my real hair, long as my wigs. If you ain't got an M yet, you a kid. What it gave, I need a to give. Like, what?

0: Tito.
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1: All right, I know somebody out there know it. 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
1: 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Hey, if you know the foe, give them to me right now. I'm going to give you these tickets, this family four pack for you to check out the Carolina Renaissance Festival in town right now. You want to go? I got you. While you dialing, it's time to get Burpee's thoughts.

0: Y'all know what it is. It's Friday. It's one of my favorite days of the week. I keep the joke gun loaded. Nothing or nobody is off limits. Larry, shots fired!
1: They shooting.
2: Boom, boom, boom.
1: Shots fired.
0: Let's jump straight into it. A Secret Service agent was arrested down in Miami. Did y'all see this story?
3: Yes, I did.
0: He was arrested down in Miami. You saw what he was arrested for, Larry?
3: Yep.
0: Working with Donald Trump. Down in Miami, this Secret Service agent got arrested for masturbating in a Miami hotel hallway.
3: Outside in the hallway. That was crazy.
0: In the hallway. Off duty. He was off duty.
3: You're never off duty as a Secret Service agent.
0: But he busted. I mean, got busted.
1: They shooting.
2: Boom, boom, boom.
1: Shots fired.
4: Ew.
0: He got busted for having this. He legit got caught with his pants down.
3: Jessica, the man had his pants down, damn to his ankle.
4: Disgusting.
3: And they
0: while he's getting arrested, he's telling the cops, "Hey, bro, can you please pull my pants up?"
4: No.
0: We gonna arrest you. You ain't had no problem while you was out there doing it.
4: No.
0: Because he was following people to their hotel room and then pleasuring himself in the hallway after following these people to their hotel room. You're supposed to be protecting the president of the United States. This is why he getting his ear shot off right here, because the Secret Service agents is... That was stage two, but we'll talk about that later.
3: Donald Trump playing with us, so his Secret Service is... Never mind.
4: Playing with themselves.
2: Jessica dunk it!
0: I mean you got to alley-oop it. And sometimes somebody going to dunk it.
3: Thank you, Jess.
0: Next on the list, Kawhi Leonard has got to be the dumbest athlete superstar. This might be the dumbest move ever by a superstar. I was trying to think of some dumb ones. Pete Rose was pretty stupid. This might be second to Pete Rose.
3: Okay.
0: This might be second to Pete Rose. If y'all don't know the story, you know the Clippers got all that. They got fined on them. The owner got fined all that money. I think he got banned for a year? The owner from the games?
3: I think so. And they took 5 first round picks from the Clippers.
0: They took 5 first round picks. The general manager got banned for 6 months. Kawhi Leonard only got fined $700. $700,000.
3: I'm about to say.
0: I'm sorry. $700,000.
3: Yeah. Gotta put some more zeros on that.
4: Big difference.
3: Yeah, you put some more zeros
0: it's
3: on that.
0: It's a huge difference. But dude, for those of y'all who don't know the story, his uncle, who's doing all his deals, so they didn't have to pay him through the Clippers money, and the Clippers didn't have to get hit with their salary tax.
3: Yeah.
0: They started paying him through another company. This is power.
3: Actually, it's kind of genius.

0: Papita, you was not shooting with me in the gym.
1: You shooting your shot with these other teams and these other endorsement companies. Hell no. That's how the Clippers got caught. Because of Uncle Peter, and I don't know his uncle real name. I think it's Lester, something like that. It's not really Peter.
2: Uncle Peter sound good.
1: Uncle Peter sound good to me.
0: Uncle Lester sound blacker.
2: Uncle Lester do sound
1: blacker. But how do you get caught making side deals on a side deal? That is stupid as hell, Uncle Peter. Shots fired, Larry.
2: Hey, Uncle Peter.
1: Nah, hell no.
2: He deserves something because I helped the Clippers. I helped y'all avoid the salary tax.
1: Yes, he does deserve something.
2: And Kawhi helped you get $28 million in untaxed money. Bro, hell yeah, you owe me a crib and $10 million.
1: He deserves something from Kawhi Leonard.
2: And the Clippers, I helped y'all avoid the salary tax.
1: You're not even my damn manager or agent. Why is you out here talking for me?
2: Well, you let me do the deal.
1: But Kawhi Leonard, he knew he was doing it. Yeah. Kawhi knew he was doing it.
2: You knew what Uncle was up to?
1: That's Kawhi Leonard laugh.
2: What was the Uncle Lame-O Sellers? No fault. Jerome.
1: Nah, he acting like Uncle Buck from Survivor's Remorse, whatever his name was.
3: They shooting.
2: Boom, boom, boom.
3: Shots fired.
1: Everybody got that one uncle that they don't never want you to go around. Why you think you were raised by him, Kawhi Leonard? Why you think you never got to this man? This man was never allowed around you because you was his meal ticket. It's the uncle.
2: Yomina. Kawhi Yomina. You know Yomina.
1: You know I bought you your first basketball ever.
2: Kawhi, I bought you shoes when you was in third grade.
1: Remember that one time I picked you up for basketball practice?
2: You know I told you it was going to be good, boy. You
1: would
2: play.
1: You would have never made it to the league if I didn't pick you up for that basketball practice.
2: You know what? Now, Kawhi, your mama told me you were going to take Emma now. Your uncle is money. I'm not mad at that. Your Uncle
1: Peter got to go. It's all Uncle Peter's fault because he's trying to make side deals on a side deal and got everybody caught. Now your side deal on the side deal and the cost of the Clippers 5 first round picks. They ain't going to never recover from this, Larry.
2: Let me ask you something.
1: Huh?
2: What happened to Uncle Jerome, Peter, Lester?
1: Uncle Jerome, the real Uncle Peter in this whole situation? Nothing.
2: Right.
1: He not employing none of these people.
2: Right. Ain't nothing happened to me.
1: But guess what? You ain't getting no more damn money because now your nephew got to pay back some of the money that you done set up the deal on.
2: $700,000,
1: that's all.
2: That's all? I mean, for Kawhi, you got $28 million.
1: For Uncle Peter, $700,000 is a lot of damn money.
2: For him, but not for Kawhi.
1: Uncle Peter, $700,000 is a lifetime worth of money.
2: $28 million.
1: So he think. Now it's under investigation under the Federal Jurisdiction Department people.
2: The who?
1: The Federal Jurisdiction Department people.
2: That ain't even no real jurisdiction.
1: Yes, it is.
2: No, it's not.
1: It's the Justice Department.
2: You got in the most shots fired.
1: That's it.
2: Okay, get out of there.
4: And those were Burpee's thoughts.
5: That's where it starts, starting your brain first. You know, we got to exist up here first. As a man thinketh, so shall he get. You know, some like that. You know, you read the Bible.

0: 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Quickie.
1: Y'all nosy.
2: Man, these folks got to hit his shit. No cap.
3: All right, it's time for another Nosy Neighbor News quickie. Remy Ma, she is responding to Clarissa Shields after Clarissa called her a loser in the B word. And how did she respond? She called her a panini and impressed. She posted an Instagram story with a photo of a sandwich and a panini press. She also had the words Mr. and Mrs. with a red X over the S, making it Mr. and Mr. over the Mrs. that was alluding to the fact that Clarissa is not Papoose's wife. The food between Remy Ma and Clarissa Shields dates back to December of 2024, when Remy Ma first exposed their relationship with the insults escalating over the years. Lord have mercy. How Miss Jessica, the girl next door? That's your Nosy Neighbor News quickie.
4: I want to know what it is Quick is trying to say.
0: That's your Nosy Neighbor News
3: quickie. Here's Young Miami. 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

0: 98.3 Charlotte's plug for new hip hop and R&B. No Limit Larry, the Morning Madhouse. High today is going to be right near 93. 77 degrees in Charlotte, America. And yes, it is the 25th anniversary of 9/11, September 11, 2001. New York City will never be the same. I said this earlier. I remember that morning. I still remember it like so vividly. Like it just plays over and over in my mind as we approach this day and as we get to this day of 9/11. It's like, yo, I remember that. Like I said this earlier this morning, I was on the way to a school. I was actually on the way to my partner Nate Quick's house. We every week we went to a school and we was going to visit a school. And I woke up and I was on the way to his house. I was actually about to leave my house, and I called him. It was early in the morning, like almost 8 o'clock, and he was like, "Bro, you must ain't turn on the TV." I'm like, "What you mean?" He's like, "You ain't seen what's happening." I'm like, "Nah." And I looked at the TV, and then I left and went to his house, and he was watching it. He was still watching when I got to his house, and I was like, "What movie you watching?" He was like, "Boy, that's not a movie. That's real life. That's what's happening right now in New York." And I was like, "Wow, this is wow." And I just remember, like, we worked for 24 hours straight. Just, you know, we didn't go to the school that day, of course. We came to work. We got to work. We got to Power 98 about 10:30. About 10:30 that morning. And we didn't leave the next day at about 10:30. It was just a whole lot of information coming out. For the most part, it was information that we had to give to the people. And then information we didn't know as well that was coming out. And I didn't realize this, that TSA was actually created after 9/11. Actually, TSA started November the 19th, 2001, due to the fact of they was trying to control and try to put some barriers on what goes on in and around the airports. I didn't know that until this morning. I'm not going to be...
1: I didn't know until you said something.
0: Yeah, I didn't even know that it started in 2001 due to 9/11. So it's a lot of parameters and things that were put in place after 9/11 to help protect us as Americans, protect our safety and our privacy. So, and then some things went into place that kind of invaded our privacy too, so yeah. What was you doing on that day, Jessica and Bert?
2: I was at Johnson C. Smith. Yeah. I was at Johnson C. Smith, and I remember being in my suite with my other roommates, and we all were just sort of watching it throughout the day. I also remember our uptown. You know, you can see it from Johnson C. Smith and uptown just being so dark. Mm. Like, it just had this darkness over it because a lot of people were worried about Charlotte and it being a banking staple in the United States and if the attack would sort of lead down here. And personally, I was nervous because my family lives in the Hampton Roads area. And, you know, that's a large military area. And I also have family in the D.C. area. You know, my aunt, cousins, I have friends that live there. And on the campus of Johnson C. Smith, that D.C. area is like the third largest. Well, at the time when I was there, that was the third largest population. So I had a lot of friends from that area. So it was just, I remember it, that time being full of emotion, full of all different types of emotion.
1: I was in high school when that happened, and I was a senior. I remember our principal not wanting us to see it. I do remember seeing the second plane hit the building.
0: I saw that too.
1: And I thought, like you thought, Larry, I thought it was like
0: a movie.
1: Yeah, like what's going on here? Because all the programs that breaking news, interrupting, this just happened, attack on the World Trade Center. This, that, and the third. And it was shocking because at that time, I hadn't really lived through a moment that shook up the world like that, shook up the United States. Not for me. Because I know the World Trade Center had been attacked before.
0: Mm-hmm.
1: Excuse me. But outside of that, I can't remember a terrorist attack.
0: Mm-hmm.
1: Of such nature on the country and it actually hitting home. So that was kind of shocking to me. Like, oh man, like this is real. We finna go kill somebody. Somebody finna get this word. And you know, the one thing I do remember also is President Bush at the time just sitting there, Just legit sitting there after they told him what happened. He was at a school.
0: Mm-hmm, in Florida.
1: He was at a school, at an elementary school, talking to kids or reading to kids. I'm sorry. I don't know. I didn't bring him to read. But he was reading to kids, and they came and told him what happened, and he was just sitting there. And I remember everybody being so upset that he just sat there and didn't do anything for those however long it was that he was sitting there. And I'm like, this man is like, that's shocking. He got to get himself together. Now, granted, he should have got up and left to get himself together wherever he was going to, but he literally just sat there. And I was like, okay, you had enough time now. Go on, get up now. What are we doing here, bro? Yeah. So, yeah, I remember that. And it was, my mama came and got us because my parents are so scary.
0: Nah, they're supposed to come get you. Come get me.
1: In Concord, North Carolina.
0: Come get me.
1: Yep, they finna attack my high school.
0: Yeah, come get me. I don't know what they finna do, but whatever they finna do, I want to be at home. Come get me. Come get me.
1: So, yeah, I remember that, man. That was a rough.
0: They didn't. I'm trying to think, did they let school out that day?
1: I don't think they let. I don't know.
0: Did they close college down that day, Jessica?
2: Yes.
0: Mm-hmm. Yeah. I think they didn't let school out. I don't remember about high school.
1: I think they did let them out.
0: I don't think they went to school for the next few days, like a couple of days.
1: Because it happened in the morning.
0: If I can remember. Yeah, it happened early in the morning.
1: It happened before 10 o'clock.
0: Before 10 a.m., yes.
1: Right. So yes, I do remember my mom came and got us early. And I want to say that they did shut school down later on in the day.
0: Mm.
1: But I was already at home by then.
0: Yeah. All right, September 11th, 25 years later. You got a memory.
1: Damn, 25 years.
0: They fly by, right?
1: Crazy.
0: 25 years later, if you got a memory, hit us up, 980-737-9898. 980-737-9898. Or how has your life changed since 9/11?

0: an R&B man. We're talking about a 9/11. 25 years later, you have a memory, or how has your life changed in these 25 years? Paul 98, good morning.
1: Good morning, good morning. What's up with it, B?
0: What up, Will? What's up with you, B?
1: Man, ain't that, man, listen, boy. You just said, I just realized what the day was, but every time it comes to this day, like, I get this chill because I can remember vividly. Mm-hmm. Like, I was a dispatcher for DirecTV, right? And I was getting ready to dispatch my last truck out. And, you know, we got all the TVs in the center on. Breaking news come about what's going on, and we stopped immediately. And we got to call everybody back that we just dispatched out to come back and bring those trucks back. But I get emotional because I can remember. It's like, and then when you see that second plane going to that building, bro,
2: man,
1: it's like the world stopped. I got on the phone and called my kids, my twins' mother, and said, go get my kids out of daycare. And I called my other baby mama and said, go get my kids out of school. Immediately. And, bro, and it's like you cannot not see that. Like, we didn't see the first plane, but that second one, it's like everybody seen that second plane. And it's like, what do we do? We were so scared. We didn't know what was going on, bro. Like, now, I think we got some more things in place. But now, bro, it's just like, what do we do? And that, like, it really, my heart prayer, man, goes out to all the families, everybody we lost. Like, everybody that was involved in that day, bro, because it took us a minute as a people just to even get back to some kind of normalcy because we didn't know.
0: We didn't know. We didn't. That was that time of uncertainty in the United States was, it was just like a time, like Burpee said, like we had never seen nothing like this on our own soil. Like, we've heard of terrorist attacks, but to that magnitude, we had never, ever saw that before. And we was like, yo, this is wild. But another thing, during that time for like a month, like it just seemed like everybody worked together as America. It wasn't no black, it wasn't no white. It was just all us trying to figure out, well, what the hell is going on in this country right now? And I do remember that time as well. Power 98, good morning.
3: What's up, No Limit? Hey, I'm from New York, and I was in school when the planes hit in New York City. I seen the planes hit, and then when the first plane hit, I was like, okay, maybe it was an accident. When the second plane hit, I thought about the Japanese kamikaze flyers. I was about maybe a block and a half up from it, and I seen the plane hit. Everything was just terrible that day. I'm from New York. I was there.
0: 25 years later, how do you feel about it?
3: You know what? It's still on my mind every day, and I just missed the way my city was. And it's just terrible that all those people lost their lives. And it's just terrible. That day was the most terrible day because I had to walk from Manhattan to Queens where I lived. And that was a long walk.
0: I remember, Jessica, you was talking about this off the air. We saw people walking across the bridge. They showed it on the TV. Like it was hundreds and hundreds of people walking across that bridge and just walking in New York trying to just figure out, man, what the hell is going on? Because communication was down in New York for at least 3 weeks. Yeah. It was just, when cell phones wasn't working, none of that was working. It was, and people was trying to figure out, man, are my loved ones okay?
4: Mm-hmm.
0: 9807.
4: I'm sorry, go ahead.
0: Go ahead.
4: There's a documentary, and I need to look up the name of it. I remember watching it years ago, but it does talk about 9/11, and it talks about it from survivors' aspect. You actually had people that were in the Pentagon and got out and talk about what that was like being trapped in that building and you know, seeing their coworkers, their friends, you know, dead in the building and not being able to get out and hearing people yell out. And I'm going to look up the name of that documentary and try to find it for you. But it was, you know, we have to remember, you know, we think about the people that passed, but we also have to remember the people who experienced it that are still here with us.
0: Mm-hmm.
4: And speaking of, we're going to take a quick break, but we're going to come back and we're going to chat with a very, very special man who has a very special story about 9/11 that works here with us.
0: 980-737-9898.
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28: Channel 9 meteorologist Danielle Miller. It's another mild and muggy start this morning. Temperatures are in the 70s with some passing clouds. We'll get some sunshine through the first half of the day. They'll keep an eye to the skies. Some storms will pop up this afternoon. Not a washout, but you'll want to keep your umbrella around. Highs are in the 90s.
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31: Gotta sleep in bed. 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

0: WPG, Charlotte's plug for new hip hop and R&B. It is No Limit Larry. It's the Morning Madhouse. 25 years later, we still remember September 11, 2001. We remember 9/11. We're asking you your memory and how are you 25 years later? Good morning.
1: Good morning. Yeah, I just remember 9/11. I was about 6th, 7th grade. Like, my dad.
2: I texted him. He said, okay.
1: School. And I was like, what's going on? And like, I turned on the news, and, like, the World Trade Center got put out by the plane. And it was just so crazy because, like, I go to my grandparents' house, and they were saying, oh, yeah, George Bush Foster was in office, and Iraq ain't like him, and we trained Osama bin Laden, and it was just a whole lot, like, a big blur. I didn't know what was going on. I thought we was all finna die. You know what I mean? Like, I wasn't even checking the mail at that point. Like, it's terrorist attack, like, they sent it anthrax in the mail, so, you know, I just want to call and state my opinion, that's all.
0: Appreciate you, big dog. Pozo, what's up, baby?
3: Hey, how y'all doing?
0: Good. Good, Pozo, what's up, baby?
3: Listen, so 9/11, I know it affected this country and world in so many ways. I was 7 months pregnant, and I was getting an ultrasound on my youngest, and I hear a lot of commotion on the outside of the door, and then I said, well, hey, what's going on? Nurse walks back in, doctor walks back in, and they had just let me know that my unborn child had hydrocephalus. And so I'm emotional. I walk outside. The nurses are crying. I'm like, well, somebody else just lost their baby. You know, I'm thinking something that medical. I go downstairs, and although I didn't see the first plane, everybody was glued to the TV downstairs at the clinic, and I literally saw the second plane hit the tower, and I said, what movie is this? And then it goes break into Good Morning America, and I'm still thinking that it's a movie scene, and they was like, no, a plane already hit another tower. And so I was very emotional. So that day holds so significant to me. My son is 25. We're about to be 25. He's perfectly fine. So my heart goes out to everyone that affected, not only affected the New Yorkers and people that it actually impacted, but it affected us all together as a country. I was supposed to fly out today, and it didn't dawn on me when I booked the ticket that it was 9/11. And so I called and I said, no, ma'am, I will not be flying today.
0: No, that's right.
3: Can I get a flight credit? So, again, you know, as a country, like Larry, like you said, we all came together as one, no matter what race it was. And I just wish that we could just go back to that time where everybody came together as one.
0: Yeah, we actually did. In the madhouse with us this morning, Ms. Jessica, who we got?
4: We got our brother.
5: A white mother?
4: From Kiss, but
5: okay.
4: There's some changes that are going on. But Maney is here.
5: Yes.
4: Maney is here with us. And Maney, you have a very special 9/11 story.
5: Yeah, I mean, I always like to say, obviously, people have tragic 9/11 stories that they share, right? No matter where you were, you have a story. My story is maybe more interesting than tragic, but it's twofold. I was living in California at the time, and I was a young, broke radio morning show, like third mic guy, you know, like Burp.
0: Absolutely like me.
5: You know, struggling to get by, doing different things, having fun on the mic. But anyway, I flew back to New York for a couple days, and my flight was due to leave on 9/11. And so I just remember how beautiful it was that morning. Mm-hmm. And my dad at the time was 1 year retired as a TWA pilot for 35 plus years.
0: Oh, wow.
5: He was a pilot.
0: Your dad was a pilot?
5: For TWA.
0: That's
5: yeah.
0: Dope.
5: Wow. Yep, which is now American, right?
0: Yeah. Mm-hmm. Yeah.
5: So we were driving to the airport. I was flying out of Newark, and we were driving to the airport, and I turned the radio on just around 8:30, and I wanted to listen to New York radio heading back to California to go back to work. I'm like, let me see what these morning shows are doing. And my dad turned off the radio. He's like, let's just talk. We don't ever get a chance to talk. And I was like, well, you know what that means. Here's how you should be handling things with girls. Here's how you should be doing things with your finances.
0: As a grown-ass man. Yeah.
5: So as we pull into the airport, Newark Airport, we can see smoke, but we can't see that it's the World Trade Center. We just see smoke. My dad drops me off. I get in. I walk through the same security that the hijackers had walked through hours earlier. Mm. And I go to the gate and I said, hey, I see the flight's delayed. How come? And the guy at the gate turns around and there's windows that show New York City at Newark Airport. And all the way across, you can see the World Trade Center's on fire.
4: Yeah.
5: And he said, we just heard a small plane has hit the World Trade Center. My dad at that point, this is 2001, we don't have cell phones. He did. I didn't have one with me. My dad calls my mom, probably from the car phone, and says the World Trade Center's on fire. There's no way that air traffic's going to be open. He's going to be stuck here. I'm going to go back and try and pick him up because he's going to be coming out.
0: Right.
5: They're going to shut the airport down just for that before we even knew it was a terrorist attack. By that point, the airport had already been closed.
4: Yeah.
5: My dad couldn't circle back around. I sat in a bar right next to the gate, and we watched the second airplane go into the second tower, and they evacuated Newark Airport. We had to get out. I had a call on a payphone, call my mom, and my mom's like, Dad can't get back in.
0: A payphone? They don't even exist no more.
5: No, but I had to. I remember it was like one of those payphones that was like four all the way around, and everybody was on it. I had to wait to make a call, and then I ended up taking a cab back north. Now, back home where I lived in northern New Jersey, at the time, people were talking about that Flight 93. That's the one that the passengers took over. They found out by calling the phone on the back of the plane. Back in the day, they were calling home, and people at home were saying, hey, your plane is most likely hijacked because this is what's happening all across the country. So that's that plane where the guy that said, let's roll, right? Michael Beamer was a karate expert, and he got some guys together, and he's like, if we're going down, we're not going to let these guys take us down.
2: Right.
5: And I kept saying, why does that Flight 93 sound so familiar? I was looking at different flights to take back to New Jersey and back to California. And that one, that 93, was intriguing to me. It was a big plane, and it wasn't full. And I said, I'll fly back to San Francisco, then take a small plane back to Sacramento, where I was living at the time. And luckily for me, it got more expensive, and I ended up taking a flight on a different airline that day. But I do have the piece of paper with all the flights written on it. And I saved it. I still have it to this day.
0: Damn, that's crazy, man.
4: And that's what we were talking about before you came over here, Manny, that, you know, while we remember people who have passed away, there are also people like you who are still here and have experiences with 9/11.
5: Yeah, I'll never forget that day. I was stuck in New Jersey. That was on a Tuesday. I didn't make it back to California till Sunday. And when I went back on the plane, the captain said, as you can imagine, things are a lot different now. If you want to go to the bathroom, you hit the bell and we'll escort you to the bathroom. If you need to stand up, you hit the bell and you stand up. Anybody that does that without is going to be in trouble. Like if you try and do that, there's going to be trouble. And we were all on edge flying.
4: I can imagine.
5: Eyeballs everywhere.
0: I'm trying to think, when did I fly after 9/11? I don't remember the next time I took a flight. It might have been a year or two later before I got back on the flight.
5: I do remember
0: getting back on the flight being scared as hell, though.
5: And that was heavy security. Think about it. For me, we hadn't even mobilized security. So the weird thing was, and you may or may not remember this, but like at airports, it wasn't the government that was in charge of security. It was like basically like if you were going to the Spectrum Center or Bank of America, like a third party company ran security, and all you did was put your bag on the belt.
4: Like show pros.
5: It really was.
0: I just found out this morning.
5: Like
0: that.
5: In Soul Plane, those girls in Soul Plane, they wanted you. And like, that was it. You want that song? Like,
0: I just found out this morning that TSA was created in 2001.
5: It basically was.
0: And, November the 19th, 2001.
5: Larry, that's a great stat, dude.
0: I was like, that's crazy. I didn't realize that now, because of 9/11, we have TSA.
5: And I went back through the gate again with no security, basically. Do you guys believe that there was rumor was that there was a lot of planes that were supposed to pull off moves like that, but the FAA grounded all those planes? And we prevented even worse.
0: I've heard some other cities were supposed to be targets as well.
2: Yeah, I heard those stories.
5: Well, anyway, thanks for letting me share, you guys.
4: Thank you, Manny, for sharing.
0: Thank you, still here, my boy.
5: I do think sometimes on that plane, with my dad being a commercial airline pilot, I probably would have said, and wrongfully, you can't do it. I probably would have said, if you guys get me in there, they can talk. I could try and land this thing. That would have been me. Like, I think about that. I really do, because I'm like, if everybody has a job, I'm probably the one. I had flown a simulator before, and I'm like, I could probably try, y'all. I could try. I would have been part of it.
0: For sure.
5: I would if I was on that flight. Anyway, we're moving to K1047, 921-26. Love you guys.

0: 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It's time to play everybody's favorite game show. Are you Black Smart? 980-737-9898. 980-737-9898. You want to play Black Smart, caller number 9. We're looking for you. What they winning today, Bert?
1: And we sitting out to go check out Yeet, the little rapper. When he comes to the city, man, we want to put you in the building, but you can only get there if you're Black Smart. So tap them phone lines up right now. 980-737-9898.

0: It's time to play everybody's favorite game show. Are you Black Smart?
1: You know what it is? All right, man, let's play Black Smart. You got to get three questions. If you get two or three questions correct, you win. You are Black Smart. If you do not, we're going to take your hood black card. Let's meet today's contestant.
2: Jasmine.
1: All right, Jasmine. Jasmine, we're going to play Black Smart. We're going to give you three questions. If you get two or three questions correct, you win. You are Black Smart. If you do not, we're going to take your hood black card, all right?
2: Okay.
3: Oh, God, no.
1: All right, you got three categories. Jessica got category number one.
4: I know all the line dances.
1: What? Burby got category number two.
5: It just left me. Go ahead, Larry.
1: Well, I guess I got your category number two in the movie.
6: What?
1: You got two categories today. Which one you want?
2: Okay, in the movie.
1: In the movie. In this movie, Kevin Hart plays Nashawn Wade. The movie is about a black airline. What is the name of that movie?
2: Soul Plane.
1: You want to stay in the same category or you like another one?
5: I got mine now.
2: I'll stay in the same one.
1: In the movie. In this movie. In this movie, Bow Wow plays a young man in a foster home who has shoes that makes him play basketball like crazy.
2: Like Mike.

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2: Your mama, your daddy was a damn genius.
1: You are Black Smarter. 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When he come to the city, it's going down. 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
1: Trucks and football? 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I'm going this Sunday, ladies. Let's crash it. Who do they think they are? Thinking we giving them a whole day pass? Nah, that ain't happening. Thinking they gonna be eating all that good food from Homestyle Kitchen, Mariah's Tacos, Puzzle's Cuisine, and we're not in the building? Ain't happening. This Sunday, ladies, we're crashing the playbook at Alibi from noon to 7. Oh, and it's karaoke 7 to 10 immediately following. You thought?
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2: Y'all know I like going to the movies. Alan Ritchson, who plays Reacher on Prime Video, has a movie dropping today with Owen Wilson called Runners that drops in theaters today. And then after that, I'm going to be in the house because football bike. The NFL is back this Sunday. I'm going to be watching games all day on Sunday. I'm talking about the week one has some great matchups. The Cowboys and Giants always meet up in week one. The Commanders and the Eagles play. The Panthers play Chicago right here in the city. Houston and Buffalo play each other. That's going to be a good one. And you also have, what's the Sunday night game? The Monday night game is the Broncos and the Chiefs. It's a lot of good football going on this weekend, man. The NFL is back. I know them parlays finna go crazy this weekend because somebody is on it.
1: Also, as far as movies, Why Did I Get Married? Why Did I Get Married Again?
3: That one came out on Netflix.
1: Mm-hmm. So you all can check that one out as well. And television shows wise, they had the spinoff to Snowfall, which is called The Drop. That one is good. So that one came out earlier this week. You all can check that one out on FX and Hulu.
3: And Beauty and the Black is still showing too, if you want to watch it.
2: Have you seen it yet?
3: No, I haven't watched The Drop yet.
1: I watched The Drop, yeah.
2: That was good.
3: I don't get to watch TV. Mr. Outside is back. I'm back, man. I got a lot of stuff we doing. We outside this weekend. Okay, first off, man, some good football tonight. If you want to come check out some Friday night football, Big Eye Football, Independence Football, we're going up to Lake Norman tonight up in Mooresville. If y'all want to come watch us play, you know I'm over there at Big Eye Football. So come check us out tonight. 7 o'clock is game time. If you want to check out some more football tonight in South Carolina, one of South Carolina's biggest games is crazy. South Point, the South Point Stallions is taking on Rock Hill High School, the Rock Hill Bearcats. Rock Hill Bearcats, they're 3-0. South Point is 2-0. This is what they say. This is going to be one of them ones tonight, 7:30 in South Carolina. If you want to check out some Friday night football, some good football action, there you go, for high school. All right, tomorrow, if you want to check out some college football action, it's B-Dot birthday. We about to go spoil B-Dot's birthday. You know he is a Winston-Salem State Ram alum. He's a Ramily. Me and Jessica, we represent the Golden Bulls. The Golden Bulls take on Winston-Salem State tomorrow in Winston. They might be changing the time of the game due to weather. So I was going to tell you all the time of the game, but they told me to hold up on that because they may be changing the time of the game. But the game is tomorrow in Winston. We're going to spoil B-Dot's birthday. Also, if you want to, if you got some kids, you want to go check something out, shout out to my man, Uncle Pastor John P. Key. He's having a big college fair tomorrow at New Life Fellowship Center at his church, 1337 Samuel Street. It's going down from 1 p.m. to 4 p.m. You got your kids, you got some juniors, you got some seniors, you got some middle schoolers. Go out there and check out this college fair. He got colleges from all over the country coming out. Absolutely free. You know how P.K. do it. When you come through there, he gonna bless you. He gonna take care of you. 1 p.m. to 4 p.m. tomorrow over there at New Life Fellowship Center. And you know, Sunday outside, me and DJ Butterfingers, we're gonna be at Alibi this Sunday, get it in. So day party wise, man, the karaoke is back. They've been loving this karaoke. So karaoke is back. The NFL games is on. We got the food trucks out there. It's gonna be a vibe. We outside 5 p.m. to 7 p.m. Me and Butterfingers in the building, 4809 Wilkinson Boulevard. And if you want to go out on Saturday night, you know B Notes and Butterfingers take over 704 exclusive 3930 Brookshire Boulevard. Come party on the Boulevard. Pie 98. We outside, boy.
4: A lot of girls be thinking my songs are about them, but

0: going on that parlay?
1: We are doing college football and NFL. Kicking things off with college football, we have the number one Ohio State taking on number four Texas. Both of these teams are 1-0.
2: Ohio State was that team last year and the year before. And I think that's when Archie Manning was just coming into who he was going to be as a quarterback. But I think this year he gets it done. I'm going with the upset. I'm going with Texas.
3: You know what? That boy Samara Matthews is down there in Texas from Huff. I like Texas in this game as well, Burb. I think Texas they're going to get Ohio State this year. I think Texas got a lot to prove. I'm going with Texas over Ohio State.
1: All right, then NFL action. Chicago Bears are taking on our Carolina Panthers. Larry, who you got in this game?
3: Carolina taking on the Chicago Bears. Chicago Bears, you know, they was a playoff team last year. They looked really good. The Panthers was a playoff team last year. We did a lot of retooling and a lot of rebuilding. I'm going to Carolina Panthers, man. And I ain't saying that just because I'm in the city. I think Carolina comes out week one. Their O-line and their D-line in the trenches have been doing their thing. That new look defense is going to be all right. I got Carolina winning this game by 3.
2: Carolina's playing at home, so I'm going to go with them also. I think they take a step forward this year. I think they had a good draft. They had a good offseason as well. The Bears, if that defense gets a little better, Caleb Williams, he progressed last year in his second year. We're going to see what he'll be. But they lost DJ Moore from their receiver group. They got Rome Odunze, and he was a rookie last year, Luther Burden. But I don't know how good they are yet at being a number one and number two receiver in the NFL. So I'm going to go with the Panthers.
1: All right. The Falcons are taking on the Steelers. Larry, who you got in this game?
3: I don't believe in Atlanta Falcons at all. No. I don't believe in no dirty bird, no type of bird down there in the ATL. I'm going with the Pittsburgh football Steelers in this one. Let's go, Pittsburgh!
2: Yeah, they just said Cooper Rush going to be starting at quarterback for the Falcons. They said Tua got hurt in warm-ups. No lie. Hurt his back in warm-ups.
3: See what I'm
2: saying?
3: Never letting in the Atlanta Falcons.
2: So Cooper Rush going to be starting. I'm going with the Steelers. The Falcons might not win a game this year. I'm going with the Steelers.
1: Like, all right, then we got Washington taking on Philly. Burt, who you got next?
3: He would put this stinking Commanders game in
2: there. Don't do that. Don't act like it wasn't a lot of Commanders and Cowboys fans before the Panthers got here.
3: But I'm just saying, though, well, you could have did the Cowboy-Giants game, but whatever.
2: Who
3: you asked Burt or you asked me?
2: He asked me first, Larry. Okay. Shut up. You know who I'm going with. Upset. I'm going with the upset, baby. My Commanders coming out. The Eagles lost a lot. They lost a lot on defense, and they definitely lost a lot with A.J. Brown going to the Patriots. So I'm going with us. I'm going with the Washington Commanders. And talk to me if you want to do something on the side.
3: I want to do something on the side. I'm taking Philly in this one. You're the champs until you're not, man. Let's go, Philadelphia.
2: They're not the champs.
3: But they was the champs before. Y'all ain't been the champs in a long time.
2: That's the dumbest statement you made.
3: Okay, you gonna see this weekend.
2: They're not the champs.
3: They're not, but they was the champs before. Y'all ain't been the champs ever.
2: What does that have to do
3: since
2: with
3: the
2: anything?
3: 80s.
2: What does that have to do with anything?
3: Y'all ain't won nothing.
2: You're the champs until you're not. Right. Okay, they're not. So by that logic, you're picking us.
3: Did they win the NFC East?
2: Yes.
3: Okay, then they're the champs of the NFC East. Let's go, Philly, baby. Philly by 6,
2: Justin.
3: Got
2: bounced in the first round.
3: Y'all didn't even get to the first round.
2: So? We won the same amount of playoff games.
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0: That time for you to get a new ride, and I got my man, Jimmy the Boxer. Jimmy, what we doing with it all month long?
8: We knocking out the competition. It's invoice only. On Tellurides, 2027 Tellurides. Everybody's coming in for them. Everybody wants to test drive them. Everybody's talking about the Telluride. Now's the time. It's invoice only. You pay what I pay. That's right. You pay what I pay. I'm going to print out the invoice, and you pay what I pay, but it's only this month on the Tellurides. You don't want to miss out. I don't care about the credit situation. I don't care what happened in the past. I don't care about none of that. I got the tools in the toolbox for you. I got the tools to help you get out of the situation that you don't want no more. If you got a car and you owe too much money on it, come down and let me show you what I'll put in it. I'm going to step up on that trade every single car deal this month.
0: That's what we're doing, man. 4700 East Independence Boulevard. Come to the planet. That's Planet Kia. Hey, Jimmy, what we doing, baby?
8: We knocking out the competition.
0: Straight like that.
9: Food trucks and football? Sounds like a men's event. I'm going this Sunday, ladies. Let's crash it. Who do they think they are? Thinking we giving them a whole day pass? Nah, that ain't happening. Thinking they gonna be eating all that good food from Homestyle Kitchen, Mariah's Tacos, Cuzzo's Cuisine, and we're not in the building? Ain't happening. This Sunday, ladies, we're crashing the playbook at Alibi from noon to 7. Oh, and it's karaoke 7 to 10 immediately following. You thought?
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2: It's time for that No Limit Larry Big Dog of the Week. This week, my big dog belongs to what they're calling the high school Travis Hunter. My man, Davon Jones of Huff High School. Davon took over the game by himself against Providence Day. He had an interception. He had a strip sack fumble. And Huff blew the game wide open. Going on to win the game 30-3. Davon, boy, keep it up over there. Boy, keep it up over there. The high school Travis Hunter. Yeah, that boy like that. It's the No Limit Larry, Big Dog of the Week.
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0: like a. I can feel it. Yeah. Even though you couldn't listen anywhere else today, we appreciate you for rocking with the Madhouse. 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

0: 89, what's up, though? Shout out to Pretty Key down there in Red Rose City. It's me, Angela. What's up, though? Pretty Black Ree, Red Man James at Red Rose City. What's up? What's happening there? Shout out to my boy Simmy, a.k.a. Chef Ford Tough. Be safe on your cruise, my boy. Shout out to Niecy Poo and the Trey Foe. Shout out to Candace Janae. What up, though? Latanya Mans. What up, though? Shea Butter 03. What's happening then? Shout out to User 3100. Janice, it's for real. Tatis, what up, little cuzzo? Bad Lesbian 85, what's up? What's happening? Miss Juicy Black One, yeah, so happy Friday. E-Baby 38. Adams Andrew, yo, what's up? Just know, where our girlfriend at? All right, just check it.
1: JoJo Chisholm, what up, though? Twan Shine 84, what's happening? Tay Baby, what's happening? Shotty, what up, boy? Locust Boy 10573, James Barrier, my dog, what up, though? Tell Artie Addie Autumn, I hope she feel better, man. Praying for y'all, praying for the family. Walk Up 5, what's happening? Dude Dirty, what up, though? And my daddy told me he saw you, Jane.
0: Big Camo 100.
1: Out there at Central. Zariah Baker, what up, though? Porter of Queens, what's happening? Nigga So Fly, Joe, my boy, B. Hamer, Aggie Pride, what up, man? I know you're gonna be at homecoming this year. Hit him. What's happening? I say, who that? What up, though? Jake Staley. What up, my boy? Jake Staley. What's happening, baby?
0: What up, Jake?
1: Cherie May. What's going on, Frontline Raw? What's going on, Frontline Raw? Or is it Frontliner? Ah. I don't know.
0: Go Happy ahead, birthday Jake. To Lamont from Darius the Barber.
1: Christopher Sings, what up? Darius the Barber.
2: Some birthdays today. Happy birthday to Unique Brown, who is celebrating today. Thomas, Tom Lindsay, happy birthday to you. Jerome Hildreth, happy birthday to you. Carlton Hargo, I miss you, buddy. Happy birthday to you. Also celebrating Malachi Thompson, happy birthday to you. JK, Designs by JK. Jonathan
0: what up,
2: Keith,
0: JK?
2: Happy birthday to you, brother. My girl, Brittany Vereen, happy birthday to you. Miss Tavia Tubbs, happy birthday to your sis. I love you. And a huge, big birthday shout out to our brother up here at Power 98, B Dot, who is celebrating his birthday.
1: Dot, what up? Happy birthday, boy. Walk up, want to send a happy 8th birthday to her diva daughter, Alea. Shout out to Nurse Walkup.
2: Happy birthday.
1: Diva daughter, Alea.
2: Alea, that's my little buddy.
1: DJ Thomas, what up, though? Tiff, we whooping BTA this weekend.
0: Shout out to Tootsie.
2: Hey, Tiff.
0: No E, it's her birthday today. Shout out to CC.
2: Happy birthday, CC.
0: Tootsie. No, you got to start checking back in and don't get cut off in traffic.
1: Tootsie.
0: So you don't cuss us out on the radio. We appreciate you, though.
1: Let's not wait till the water runs dry.
0: Venegas, what up, neighbor?
1: Happy next to you.
0: All right, man, let's get up out of here. Now, man, the Lord.
1: Watch between me and thee. While we're absent, one from another. Amen.
0: You see my

0: Jersey every Saturday. And yo, them wings. Ooh, boy, them lemon pepper wings. That okra. Hey. The menu is delicious. 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Coming up, more of your requests. 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
1: Everybody's coming in for him. Everybody wants to test drive him. Everybody's talking about the Telluride. Now's the time. It's invoice only. You pay what I pay. That's right. You pay what I pay. I'm going to print out the invoice and you pay what I pay. But it's only this month on the Tellurides. You don't want to miss out. I don't care about the credit situation. I don't care what happened in the past. I don't care about none of that. I got the tools in the toolbox for you. I got the tools to help you get out of the situation that you don't want no more. If you got a car and you owe too much money on it, come down and let me show you what I'll put in it. I'm gonna step up on that trade every single car deal this month.
2: 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That's Planet Kia. Hey, Jimmy, what we doing, buddy?
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12: 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Here's your Channel 9 Severe Weather Center 9 forecast.
13: I'm Channel 9 meteorologist Danielle Miller. Watching as temperatures quickly climb today, we're headed back up into the low and mid-90s, but feeling closer to the upper 90s when you factor in the humidity. We'll also keep an eye out for an isolated storm this afternoon. A better chance for some scattered storms tomorrow.
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7: 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Now's the time. It's invoice only. You pay what I pay. 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You pay what I pay. I'm going to print out the invoice, and you pay what I pay, but it's only this month on the Telluride's. You don't want to miss out. I don't care about the credit situation. I don't care what happened in the past. I don't care about none of that. I got the tools in the toolbox for you. I got the tools to help you get out of the situation that you don't want no more. 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
2: 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That's Planet Kia. Hey, Jimmy, what we doing, baby?
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18: Trucks and football? Sounds like like a men's event. I'm going this Sunday, ladies. Let's crash it. Who do they think they are? Thinking we giving them a whole day pass? Nah, that ain't happening. Thinking they gonna be eating all that good food from Homestyle Kitchen, Mariah's Tacos, Puzzle's Cuisine, and we're not in the building? Ain't happening. This Sunday, ladies, we're crashing the playbook at Alibi from noon to 7. Oh, and it's karaoke 7 to 10, immediately following. You thought?
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2: It's time for that No Limit Larry Big Dog of the Week. This week, my big dog belongs to what they're calling the high school Travis Hunter, my man Davon Jones of Huff High School. Davon took over the game by himself against Providence Day. He had an interception. He had a strip sack fumble. And Huff blew the game wide open. Going on to win the game 30-3. Davon, boy, keep it up over there. Boy, keep it up over there. The high school Travis Hunter. Yeah, that boy like that. It's the No Limit Larry, Big Dog of the Week.
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3: 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It's invoice only on Telluride's 2027 Telluride's. Everybody's coming in for them. Everybody wants to test drive them. 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Now's the time. It's invoice only. You pay what I pay. That's right. You pay what I pay. I'm going to print out the invoice, and you pay what I pay, but it's only this month on the Telluride's. You don't want to miss out. I don't care about the credit situation. I don't care what happened in the past. I don't care about none of that. I got the tools in the toolbox for you. I got the tools to help you get out of the situation that you don't want no more. If you got a car and you owe too much money on it, come down and let me show you what I'll put in it. I'm going to step up on that trade every single car deal this month.
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11: 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Jimmy, what we doing with it all month long?
12: We knocking out the competition. 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Now's the time. It's invoice only. You pay what I pay. That's right. You pay what I pay. I'm going to print out the invoice, and you pay what I pay. But it's only this month on the Telluride's. You don't want to miss out. I don't care about the credit situation. I don't care what happened in the past. I don't care about none of that. I got the tools in the toolbox for you. I got the tools to help you get out of the situation that you don't want no more. If you got a car and you owe too much money on it, come down and let me show you what I'll put in it. 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
11: That's what we doing, man. 4700 East Independence Boulevard. Come to the planet. That's Planet Kia. Hey, Jimmy, what we doing, buddy?
12: We knocking out the competition.
11: Straight like that.
13: 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Here's your Channel 9 Severe Weather Center 9 forecast.
14: I'm Channel 9 meteorologist Danielle Miller. Watching as temperatures quickly climb today, we're headed back up into the low and mid-90s, but feeling closer to the upper 90s when you factor in the humidity. We'll also keep an eye out for an isolated storm this afternoon. A better chance for some scattered storms tomorrow.
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10: Hey, it's that time for you to get a new ride, and I got my man, Jimmy the Boxer. Jimmy, what we doing with it all month long?
11: We knocking out the competition. It's invoice only on Telluride's 2027 Telluride's. 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Everybody's talking about the Telluride. Now's the time. It's invoice only. You pay what I pay. That's right. You pay what I pay. I'm going to print out the invoice, and you pay what I pay, but it's only this month on the Telluride's. You don't want to miss out. I don't care about the credit situation. I don't care what happened in the past. I don't care about none of that. I got the tools in the toolbox for you. I got the tools to help you get out of the situation that you don't want no more. If you got a car and you owe too much money on it, come down and let me show you what I'll put in it. I'm going to step up on that trade every single car deal this month.
10: That's what we're doing, man. 4700 East Independence Boulevard. Come to the planet. That's Planet Kia. Hey, Jimmy, what we doing, buddy?
11: We knocking out the competition.
10: Straight like that.
12: Food trucks and football? Sounds like a men's event. I'm going this Sunday, ladies. Let's crash it. Who do they think they are? Thinking we giving them a whole day pass? Nah, that ain't happening. Thinking they gonna be eating all that good food from Homestyle Kitchen, Mariah's Tacos, Puzzle's Cuisine, and we're not in the building? Ain't happening. This Sunday, ladies, we're crashing the playbook at Alibi from noon to 7. Oh, and it's karaoke 7 to 10 immediately following. You thought?
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10: It's time for that No Limit Larry Big Dog of the Week. 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My man, Davon Jones of Huff High School. Davon took over the game by himself against Providence Day. He had an interception. He had a strip sack fumble. And Huff blew the game wide open. Going on to win the game 30-3. Davon, boy, keep it up over there. Boy, keep it up over there. The high school Travis Hunter. Yeah, that boy like that. It's the No Limit Larry, Big Dog of the Week.
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0: The official day party spot for the city. No Limit Larry and DJ Butterfingers, they broadcast live. And yes, it's crazy. Make sure you come on through. Coming up, we got part two of the day party lunch mix. 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
3: 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It's invoice only on Tellurides 2027. Tellurides. Everybody's coming in for them. Everybody wants to test drive them. Everybody's talking about the Telluride. Now's the time. It's invoice only. You pay what I pay. That's right. You pay what I pay. I'm going to print out the invoice, and you pay what I pay, but it's only this month on the Tellurides. You don't want to miss out. I don't care about the credit situation. I don't care what happened in the past. I don't care about none of that. I got the tools in the toolbox for you. I got the tools to help you get out of the situation that you don't want no more. 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
3: We knocking out the competition. It's invoice only. On Telluride's 2027 Telluride's. Everybody's coming in for him. Everybody wants to test drive him. Everybody's talking about the Telluride. Now's the time. It's invoice only. You pay what I pay. That's right. You pay what I pay. I'm going to print out the invoice, and you pay what I pay. But it's only this month on the Telluride's. You don't want to miss out. I don't care about the credit situation. I don't care what happened in the past. I don't care about none of that. I got the tools in the toolbox for you. I got the tools to help you get out of the situation.

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My name is Melissa Iannuzzo. 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

talk, that stick talk. They know we talk that lick talk, that lick talk. $2 million cash, friend. Started sipping syrup, I've been geek there since. 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

0: Mountain Dew. Do the do. Y'all be safe this weekend and be right back here on Monday. 640 is a motivation of Monday.
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0: Message at 740. Hashtag Larry Man.
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10: Food?
0: That time for you to get a new ride, and I got my man, Jimmy the Boxer. Jimmy, what we doing with it all month long?
19: We knocking out the competition. It's invoice only. On Tellurides, 2027 Tellurides. Everybody's coming in for them. Everybody wants to test drive them. Everybody's talking about the Telluride. Now's the time. It's invoice only. You pay what I pay. That's right. You pay what I pay. I'm going to print out the invoice, and you pay what I pay. But it's only this month on the Tellurides. You don't want to miss out. I don't care about the credit situation. I don't care what happened in the past. I don't care about none of that. I got the tools in the toolbox for you. I got the tools to help you get out of the situation that you don't want no more. If you got a car and you owe too much money on it, come down and let me show you what I'll put in it. I'm going to step up on that trade every single car deal this month.
0: That's what we're doing, man. 4700 East Independence Boulevard. Come to the planet. That's Planet Kia. Hey, Jimmy, what we doing, baby?
19: We knocking out the competition.
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0: It's time for that No Limit Larry Big Dog of the Week. This week, my big dog belongs to what they're calling the high school Travis Hunter, my man Davon Jones of Huff High School. Davon took over the game by himself against Providence Day. He had an interception. He had a strip sack fumble. And Huff blew the game wide open. Going on to win the game 30-3. Davon, boy, keep it up over there. Boy, keep it up over there. The high school Travis Hunter. Yeah, that boy like that. It's the No Limit Larry, Big Dog of the Week.
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8: Channel 9 meteorologist Danielle Miller watching as temperatures quickly climb today. We're headed back up into the low and mid 90s, but feeling closer to the upper 90s when you factor in the humidity. We'll also keep an eye out for an isolated storm this afternoon. A better chance for some scattered storms tomorrow.
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0: 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Hashtag Larry Man.
2: 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I can't take this no more.
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1: Food trucks and football? Sounds like a men's event. I'm going this Sunday, ladies. Let's crash it. Who do they think they are? Thinking we giving them a whole day pass? Nah, that ain't happening. Thinking they gonna be eating all that good food from Homestyle Kitchen, Mariah's Tacos, Puzzle's Cuisine, and we're not in the building? Ain't happening. This Sunday, ladies, we're crashing the playbook at Alibi from noon to 7. Oh, and it's karaoke 7 to 10 immediately following. You thought?
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17: It's time
10: time for that No Limit Larry Big Dog of the Week. This week, my big dog belongs to what they're calling the high school Travis Hunter, my man Davon Jones of Huff High School. Davon took over the game by himself against Providence Day. He had an interception. He had a strip sack fumble, and Huff blew the game wide open, going on to win the game 30-3. Davon, boy, keep it up over there. Boy, keep it up over there. The high school Travis Hunter. Yeah, that boy like that. It's the No Limit Larry, Big Dog of the Week.
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17: Channel 9 meteorologist Danielle Miller watching as temperatures quickly climb today. We're headed back up into the low and mid-90s, but feeling closer to the upper 90s when you factor in the humidity. We'll also keep an eye out for an isolated storm this afternoon. A better chance for some scattered storms tomorrow.
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We got Miss Jessica the Girl Next Door with the Afternoon Vibe Show. 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One time for Shine Time, one time for Cheddar Man. 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

0: and check me out next week. Y'all be safe this weekend and be right back here on Monday. 640 is a motivational Monday.
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0: But you got to answer the Nosy Neighbor News question of the day. In our 8 o'clock hour, we headed to the courtroom. You're the jury. You decide who is guilty and who is innocent in Miss Jessica's doghouse courtroom.
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13: It's time for that No Limit Larry Big Dog of the Week. This week, my big dog belongs to what they're calling the high school Travis Hunter, my man Davon Jones of Huff High School. Davon took over the game by himself against Providence Day. He had an interception. He had a strip sack fumble. And Huff blew the game wide open. Going on to win the game 30-3. Davon, boy, keep it up over there. Boy, keep it up over there. The high school? Travis Hunter? Yeah, that boy like that. It's the No Limit Larry, Big Dog of the Week.
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0: 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Miss Jessica the Girl next the clocking in on this September 11th, 25 years ago. We watched terrorist attack plague our country. 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
18: Summer's theme for the weekend for sure. Check your forecast from severe weather. I'm meteorologist John Ahrens. Muggy tonight, maybe a couple storms, but a better storm chance on Saturday afternoon. We'll see high temperature around 80 and then maybe some scattered storms. Sunday for the Panthers home opener. It's trending quieter, but it'll be very muggy.
19: 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Here's your Channel 9 Severe Weather Center 9 forecast.
20: 25 years ago, America woke up to an ordinary Tuesday. 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

sons of me. 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
1: Well, Dad, I told you what it was. 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
2: It's time for that No Limit Larry Big Dog of the Week. 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My man, Davon Jones of Huff High School. 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He had a strip sack fumble. And Huff blew the game wide open. Going on to win the game 30-3. Davon, boy, keep it up over there. Boy, keep it up over there. The high school Travis Hunter. Yeah, that boy like that. It's the No Limit Larry, Big Dog of the Week.
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0: guys. 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
2: Wrapping up a work week with an already busy Friday afternoon commute. Independence Boulevard in the Matthews area, both directions already rocking and rolling and causing delays. I-85 west of Uptown Charlotte, southbound lanes, already a significant delay as you cross over 485 heading toward the Belmont and Gastonia area. Plenty of accidents already on the board. We'll get through as many as we can here. Statesville Avenue at the North I-85 ramp, an injury accident. Clement Avenue at East 7th. Pineville-Matthews Road at Sardis Plantation Drive. Another crash, this one a hit and run with injury. LaSalle Street at Taylor Avenue. And one more fender bender, North Davidson at East 12th. Joey D, Charlotte traffic.
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7: Significant delays if you're on I-85 southbound heading away from Uptown, heading west toward Gastonia as you cross, even before you cross over 485. The backups begin and it is a significant delay at this point. I-77 south of Uptown, delays in both directions between 485 and Uptown. Independence Boulevard in the Matthews area, delays in both directions. Cleanup still happening, the hit and run, LaSalle Street at Taylor Avenue. An accident North Davidson at East 12th. A couple of more crashes. Colorado Avenue and North Graham Street, and Tivola at 77 Center Drive. Joey D, Charlotte Traffic.
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1: 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Let's crash it. Think they are. Thinking we giving them a whole day pass. Ain't happening. 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We're gonna be in the building. This Sunday, ladies, we're crashing the playbook at Alibi from noon to 7. Oh, and it's karaoke from 7 to 10. You know I'm getting on the mic.
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11: Summer's theme for the weekend for sure. Check your forecast from Severe Weather Center 9. I'm meteorologist John Ahrens. Muggy tonight, maybe a couple storms, but a better storm chance on Saturday afternoon. We'll see high temperature around 80 and then maybe some scattered storms. Sunday for the Panthers home opener. It's trending quieter, but it'll be very muggy.
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I'm Melissa Iannuzzo, a 30-year radio veteran. 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

0: Go play for play. We can go J for J. I hate to tell you what I made today. I sold 10 P's and put it on my wrist, okay? I sold another 10 P's and put it in the safe.
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15: Independence Boulevard in the Matthews area. We see delays in both directions. I-77 south of Uptown between 485 and Uptown. Both directions now seeing delays once again. I-85 west of Uptown. Southbound lanes before you even start crossing over 485 heading toward Gastonia. You're seeing some backups and delays there as well. It's gotten a little heavier. I-77 north of Uptown in the Lake Norman area between Huntersville and Davidson in both directions. Cleanup still happening. The hit and run Sardis Road north at East Independence Boulevard and another hit and run West Boulevard at the North I-77 on-ramp. Joey D, Charlotte traffic.
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11: 25 years ago, America woke up to an ordinary Tuesday. 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
2: Charlotte traffic.
3: I-85 west of Uptown. Southbound lanes. Still a little bit of a delay by the time you get to 485 heading toward Belmont. I-77 south of Uptown. No real delays right now. It is moderate to heavy traffic, but it is moving. I-77 north of Uptown in the Lake Norman area. Same story. No real delays right now. It is moderate to heavy, but it is moving in both directions. Cleanup still happening. Hit and run Sardis Road at East Independence and a hit and run West Boulevard at the North I-77 on-ramp. Joey D, Charlotte traffic.
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1: 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Oh, and it's karaoke from 7 to 10. You know I'm getting on the mic.
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Nosy neighbors, I'm up out of here, going home, getting ready for Infinity Live tonight. I'll see y'all out there. Stay safe, and don't you ever forget, I love ya. I'm Miss Jessica the Girl Next Door, and I'm out. Bye, y'all. Right.

0: here we go. 1, 2, check me out. 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
1: Work week is over, driving on into our weekend. No real significant delays other than I-85 west of Uptown Charlotte, the normal area, southbound lanes as you cross over 45. And even that delay is borderline significant. It's a shorter delay than normal. There have been some accidents recently, though. York Road at Grand Palisades Parkway, Old Concord Road at Bonnie Lane, and an injury accident, Westinghouse Boulevard at South Tryon. Joey D, Charlotte traffic.

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1: 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Think they are. 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Oh, and it's karaoke from 7 to 10. You know I'm getting on the mic.
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8: It's time for that No Limit Larry Big Dog of the Week. This week, my big dog belongs to what they're calling the high school Travis Hunter, my man Davon Jones of Huff High School. Davon took over the game by himself against Providence Day. He had an interception. He had a strip sack fumble, and Huff blew the game wide open, going on to win the game 30-3. Davon, boy, keep it up over there, boy, keep it up over there. The high school Travis Hunter. Yeah, that boy like that. It's the No Limit Larry, Big Dog of the Week.
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0: that navy. 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
2: Charlotte traffic.
3: Heading into the weekend with a nearly delay-free traffic map right in front of me. I like it. We do have a few accidents to report, though. An injury accident, Westinghouse Boulevard at South Tryon, Harris Boulevard at Lakeview Road, and a hit-and-run East Independence Boulevard at Harris Boulevard. The Panthers' home opener is this Sunday, so if you're going to be anywhere near Bank of America Stadium, keep that in mind traffic-wise. Keep pounding and go Panthers. Have a great weekend. Joey D., Charlotte traffic.
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0: 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Hashtag Larry Man.
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2: If you haven't had No Limit Larry, Big Dog of the Week this week, my big dog belongs to what they're calling the high school Travis Hunter. My man, Davon Jones of Huff High School. Davon took over the game by himself against Providence Day. He had an interception. He had a strip sack fumble. And Huff blew the game wide open. Going on to win the game 30-3. Davon, boy, keep it up over there. Boy, keep it up over there. The high school? Travis Hunter? Yeah, that boy like that. It's the No Limit Larry, Big Dog of the Week.
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